0: Vision is helping you look to God daily, wherever you are,
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1: and streaming everywhere through the Vision app.

On Vision, Ryan Stevenson with, again, a song inspired by a chance meeting with an old friend that Ryan had. He hadn't seen this mate for a while and he asked him how he was doing and was pretty surprised when his mate responded by saying, "Yeah, I'm not actually doing so great. I'm actually getting a divorce." I can feel you holding

pleasure to be with you this evening at your place. I'm Mandy, and this is the Worship Hour on Vision. I did want to just let you know, you probably already heard this, but just in case you haven't, next week is Marriage Week, okay, from the 13th of the 19th to the 19th of September. It's Marriage Week. And marriage is important. You probably already know this as well. Marriage has been under threat for a long time in the West, and it's been redefined and watered down and demeaned, and it's the very backbone of all our modern societies, and yet it's under threat. So we're really going to be focusing next week on marriages, because they're so, so very important. And since God is the one who instituted marriage, we need to honour them and protect marriages as well. So that is coming up next week. Now, if you want to read some great articles regarding marriage and Marriage Week, just go.

craziest designs people will go nuts for. But I guarantee that in a few years' time, people will look back at the thoots or the bongs and they'll be shaking their heads over being so gullible to wear them. Fashion, can you even call some of it fashion? Fascinating stuff. This is Night Vision and I'm Mandy. It's good to be with you at your place.

0: that rare treasure we cannot dig up or buy, given freely by the God who holds all things in his hands. What a gift to know that when we fear the Lord and turn from evil, he grants us eyes to see the way that he sees it. How good is that? This is Insight for Living. Chuck Smedell titled today's message, A Recommitment to Things That Matter. Over the last several weeks, Chuck has been walking us through the Old Testament book of Job. It's a shocking portrayal of human suffering. And if you're ready to learn more about Job's story, or you're looking for a creative way to guide your Bible study group in lively discussions, we do invite you to request the Searching the Scriptures Bible Study Workbook for this series. It's called Job, A Man of Heroic Endurance. 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I'm Clayton Bjellin, inviting you to join us when Chuck Smedell presents what he calls the passionate testimony of an innocent man tomorrow on Insight for Living.
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